0: Hi, my name is Rye, and you're listening to 89.3 FM KBCZ. From the skyline to the sea, playing whatever.
1: It's hard, I know. It's hard to live now.

0: Hi there, this is Tina Davey inviting you to listen to the KBCZ News Roundup, Monday through Thursday, 12:30 to 1 o'clock. We cover national, local, and sometimes international news, and also plenty of interviews. That's the KBCZ News Roundup, Monday through Thursday, 12:30 to 1 o'clock.
1: You're tuned to Top of the Pops from London. And at this point, we feature the last number today from our Irish star group, Them. It's called All For Myself.

right?

What actually is progressive rock? Come find out with me, Dave Halpert, as I play a wide variety of prog rock, from the moody blues to magic pie and all stops in between. 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

love is still the way it was back then. I need to know that life is still a place worth living in.

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Stay tuned because it's coming at you.

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Thank you for tuning in to KBCZ 89.3 FM Boulder Creek Community Radio. Rock on!

Nice work if you can get it, and you can get it if you try. Strolling with one girl, sigh and sigh after sigh. Nice work if you can get it, and you can get it if you try. Just imagine someone waiting at the cottage door, where two hearts become one. Who could ask anything more? Loving one who loves you, and then taking that vow.

of life. This is good, having her here to sing. It's helpful. Always look on the bright side of life. If life seems jolly rotten, there's something you've forgotten, and that's to laugh and smile and dance and sing. When you're feeling in the dumps, don't be silly chumps. Just

0: And it's very hard on our nervous system. So thank you so much.
1: What beautiful words as we head into the winter season when the light is getting dimmer, the days are getting shorter, nature itself is going inward. We can be reminded that just like the butterfly, we too can go within, allow ourselves and trust ourselves to, if needed, have a reassessment, a breakdown, go into the mush of our own psyche. And what a beautiful reminder as we head into the holiday season when there's so much triggering that can happen with families around the holidays. And so if you're listening and you'd like to just make a change for yourself, what would you recommend, Catherine, for people?
0: Well, first of all, I just want to say, if you have not checked out 12-step programs, there is a 12-step program for every kind of addiction you can think of. I mean, everything from people who are addicted to suicidal ideation, you know, people who are addicted to shopping, gambling, workaholism, you know, et cetera, et cetera.
1: Yes.
0: And I would love to invite people to attend my workshops. You can find them by going on to www.loveaddictsanonymous.org. And we hold workshops on Monday, Tuesday, Wednesday, that are double winner workshops where we work ACA and LAA together. And just so you know, Love Addicts Anonymous is not just about romantic relationships. It's about our self-love, our love with our families, our colleagues, our friends, our nation, our world.
1: Yeah.
0: So it's just all of us and really learning how to love, starting with ourselves.
1: Oh, just beautiful. Thank you so much. Thank you for joining us here on Adeptable. And I will catch you next time here at KBCZ 89.3 FM, your award-winning Boulder Creek Community Radio Station. 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

I used to visit all the very gay places, those come what may places, where one relaxes on the axis of the wheel of life to get the feel of life from jazz and cocktails. The girls I knew had sad and sullen gray faces,

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I'll forget you. I will.

corn. Well, now I have since the day I was born. I don't care nothing about getting hep. Corny music has pep. Yep, talk all you want about swing. I hate the blankety thing.